0: 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So it's lowering the chance that I will travel somewhere.
1: 比利时旅行社产品经理弗兰克·博斯特尔斯表示，举办世界杯本应是吸引国际游客的绝佳机会，但是今年球迷们对预定行程表现得并不积极。一些球迷表示，入境便利度以及旅行体验等都影响了他们赴美观赛的意愿。
2: They are afraid of prices, of experiencing issues entering the

But it's been raining every day since you left. And now I'm sitting here. All I think about is you.